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I want to make a picture. But first of all, I want to see where all y'all from. Represent your country. I want to see all the flags up to the sky. Get your flags up. Get your flags up.

This is so crazy. 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I want to see lights. I want to see this whole beautiful valley from the front to the back. Tomorrow.